Though this season of her life had been cold, lonely, and tough. Though she slipped back into a darkness she had hoped by now to have overcome. She had learned a beautiful lesson as she kissed her girls goodbye and thanked them for getting her out the house. That maybe...

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She must be patient. She must have faith in the seeds that are planted beneath the snow. She must hold on, and she must let go. 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

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Give each other hell when our heavens closed. 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I'm 2-7 and times changing. True, nothing changed what I seen. 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

0: 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You call it music. That's close enough.
1: I want to till my voice is hoarse. I want to till my voice is hoarse. I want to till my voice is hoarse. Guaranteed to rock the mic.

0: Tell them quit the riff-raff bitching with your bitch.
1: 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Extraordinary swag in the mouth full of gold. Hoes at my shows, they be stripping off their clothes. In the college girls write a nigga name on their toes. 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
1: 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Extraordinary swag in the mall full of gold. 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

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You said, darling baby, please, if you really mean to leave, can't I just hold you a little while longer? And the single hardest thing that I ever had to do was take your arms from round me and walk away from you. And I know I shouldn't have kissed you as I left, darling, I should have been stronger. Not with a

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Three short steps from your bed to your door. Darling, I can't look you in the eyes now, tell you that I'm sure if I love you anymore. You see, I did my very best. I've given you these years of love and understanding, telephone calls and tears. But now the little things you do that used to make me love you now just cramp my heart a little and let it slip. And we met this sorry end from a picture-perfect start. The romance and the running down to disconnected hearts. Two people sad and free who know they used to be more than just a pair of sinking ships. Not with a bang, but with a whimper. It wasn't hard.

0: I don't love you anymore.
1: Imagine a guy sitting lonely at the coffee table, thinking about what he wanted to do but won't be able because of his diagnosis. The doctor phrased it differently, but in between the lines he said his time is over. Imagine the barista coming up to him. Sorry sir, can I bring you another drink? Yeah, my week was tough, so could you please do some latte art to cheer me up? Say less. And as he left the

0: often he shouldn't have left his family for this job in London. He should have been a different man from top to bottom. He should have. Here's your coffee, sir. I know it isn't perfect. It was my first time, 'cause we normally don't serve this. But he played it humble. He really did it well. Capital letter spelling.
1: Kill yourself.
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Screaming on the phone about all the things that she didn't know or that I didn't show. Give each other hell when our heavens closed. Where do we go? Are we fools slipping on the highway or two-stepping in the high beam? I'm 2-7 and times changing. True, nothing changed what I seen. I don't know how I call love, but I love how your eyes gleam for it.

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That maybe...

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She must be patient. She must have faith in the seeds that are planted beneath the snow. She must hold on, and she must let go. 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No riding shining armored knight. 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